0: streaming now on Rover. Tirana.
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3 boys, 1 girl, and this ultimate Saturday night. 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
1: 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The rest will be left for you to contemplate. The first question is, why are we born on this earth in the human form? This is one of the first questions any right-thinking human would have asked themselves when they were first created. Most of us here today have immigrated from other countries to New Zealand. We all know why we migrated. All parents say they came to New Zealand so that their children will have a better and brighter future. Ha! This shows we are more concerned about the future than our present. Now this raises another very important question. What is your future as a human being? Do I have a future after death? Law of physics says that matter and energy cannot be created nor destroyed, but can only change their form. The soul is a very special form of energy. Therefore, it will never be destroyed. So there must be a future for all of us after death. Now the question arises, am I doing anything for this future? Are we going to migrate to a better future from this life as we have done so when immigrating from overseas? This answer raises another very difficult question. What is Manav Jivan? What is the importance of human life? This is where the role of Dharma comes in. If we trace back the root of Dharma, we will end up with the Vedas. And since the Vedas are knowledge given by God, we end up with God. Since God is perfect, Dharma must be perfect. Dharma is a very difficult and broad term to define. Looking at Dharma from the human life point of view, it can be defined as Dharma is a way of life where a human being is living in perfect harmony with all living things, non-living things, and his environment. In other words, Dharma is that which no one can oppose. According to Kanad Rishi, Dharma is that which improves the present life and it also improves the lives beyond. In other words, it is Dharma that shapes our present life and the future lives upon reincarnation. We always pray, Asto ma sadgamaya, tamaso ma jyotirgamaya, mrityo ma amritam gamaya. We are praying, O God, lead us from untruth to truth. Lead us from darkness to light. Lead us from misery of death to immortality. When we are saying, lead us from darkness to light, what light are we referring to? What is truth and what is untruth? What is the misery of human life? What is death? What is immortality? I will try to shed light on a few of these and leave the others for you to ponder about. In Uttarakhand Ramayana, there is a dialogue going on between two birds. One asks the other, "What is the greatest misery, dukkha, of human life?" The other replies, "Dariddrata. Poverty is the biggest misery of human life." But the issue is that the poverty could not touch me just before I came into this body, and it will not be able to touch me after death, before I enter another body. This means the miseries of life cannot touch me if I do not have a body. So the root cause of all my miseries is that I am trapped in a body. I can avoid all these miseries for as long as I am not trapped in a body. Now, the question arises, why do I repeatedly get trapped in one body after another each time I die and get born? There is only one answer to this question, and that is avidya. Avidya is the lack of true knowledge. So poverty is not the greatest dukkha or misery of human life, but it is avidya. This is why we pray to God to lead us away from the darkness of ignorance and to the light of knowledge. Once we have knowledge, we will be able to avoid birth and death and achieve immortality. Once we achieve immortality, we will be able to get rid of all our miseries for a very, very long period of time. This is where we, the younger generation, should be very thankful to the Arya Samaj movement and our seniors who are giving us the opportunities they may not have had themselves. They are making every effort to expose to us the true knowledge and remove our avidya. Whether we listen to it or not, whether we accept it or not, whether we practice it or not, the choice is ours. Because we have the freedom of action. But remember, you have to face the consequences of your own actions. There is no escape from this. You will reap what you sow. Do you want a miserable life trapped in a body, or do you want a blissful life in moksha? The choice is ours. Dhanyavad. Namaste.

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